get up, so they can't lift it up. Some can't get it up, baby can't lift it up.

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Andor, he lost count of me round, and surely we're barred from most of the town. But a successful night all around, as long as I've someone to carry me.

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Yeah, I can finally be totally honest. It's like I'm looking down the barrel of a gun. Fucking shoot me. I don't feel embarrassed even if I suck. I'm always

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I can be anything I wanna be, and I can feel the things I don't normally feel. Yeah, I can finally be totally honest. It's like I'm looking down.